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1: Alex told a quick story. 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
15: 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This is Chris Motionless from Motionless and White, and I just want to send a huge shout-out to 97.9X. 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It means the world to us. 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
1: Well, this was awkward. 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
1: Sexy, pretty, cute. 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
2: 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And then I was like, I walk in though. And they're like, what a cute little bunny rabbit. Like, I was like, I'm not hot. I'm cute. Cutesy. Pinch my cheeks a little. Make me some cookies.
3: Yeah, like puppies. Are
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2: Kind of started a new life rule. 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
2: 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A tungsten fondler. 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
5: What in God's name would ever make you say that?
6: Those are my two least favorite.
4: Because I like them.
5: Ew, cream soda?
4: Yeah. Delicious.
5: Said no one. It tastes like marshmallows that have been dipped in Coke.
7: Some would even say it tastes like cream soda.
4: Not
7: everything has to be a seven-step machine.
5: But when people are like, what kind of cream? I'm talking like an old marshmallow that's been dipped in a flat Coke.
7: Not like jeans cream, but like,
5: Ew, is there a thing called jeans cream?
7: Well, I think you know what it is.
4: Well, yeah, I've made that a time or two.
7: Yeah, it's always homemade.
5: Okay.
7: And embarrassing.
5: Okay. We've all had a little bit of jeans cream. Well, even you, Howie.
7: I'm sitting in it.
4: That took an unfortunate turn.
5: We're all creaming our jeans right now.
7: Yep.

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14: So WGN Morning News, the super station out of Chicago. I mean, that's how it used to be labeled when it was on every cable carrier across the country, along with TBS out of Atlanta. Those days are kind of over now. Yeah, whatever. But WGN, still a big morning news program in the third largest city in America. Once in a while, they'll have comedians in. This is something where the wheels fell off a bit.
17: I went on a date this week, actually.
18: Yeah?
17: Yeah, and the guy said I look like JonBenet Ramsey.
15: He's not wrong.
17: If she were still alive. I was like...
16: If she were still alive. Okay.
14: I don't know. I need to learn her name because her delivery and her timing is hilarious.
17: I was like, you look like the killer if they found him. And we had a fun night of role-playing. So...
16: Boy, what an awkward setup this is, too, because normally it's...
14: We had a fun night of rolling.
16: Normally they have the comedian on, not sitting at, like, the main news desk. Mm-hmm. It's always in that, the show that's after the show.
14: Yes.
18: Yeah, you know, the two soft chairs and...
16: Yeah, mm-hmm. Like, what's going on in your neighborhood type show? But mm-hmm. No, they got her right there at the desk.
17: I think I'll see him again. What? Hey, you have something to talk about, right? Holy God, am I thinking?
18: Killed the guy. The guy's dead. Yeah. Like, he's dead now.
16: Did you hear the noise that he made?
18: Oh, yeah. It was like his death knell.
14: That's comedian Erica Rhodes, by the way.
17: Hey, you have something to talk about, right?
14: Yeah. Was that him?
16: Yeah.
17: All right. Holy God, am I thinking? There. It's
15: I know.
17: Out there, right?
15: I thought he was charming.
17: You know? So are you? Dan, give him a minute.
15: I love that so much.
14: That is great.
18: Yeah, they killed that guy. Oh, my gosh. It's over for him.
15: What a compliment. You look like a dead kid. What? And her delivery in response, you look like the killer if they would ever caught him.
14: Maitland, anyone ever say that to you?
19: That I look like JonBenet Ramsey?
15: No, just Jack Nicholson and Billy Joel and his addiction phase.
14: It just seemed like a compliment you might catch by accident.
18: Yeah.
19: It really does.
14: Minding your own business.
15: Were you ever a pageant kid, Maitland? Okay. That's
14: such
15: wondering.
14: A weird question. Yeah, Tommy, were you?
20: Pageant kid?
14: Yeah.
20: Yeah, remember I won the little prince contest when I was five?
14: Yeah, that's right.
15: Hey, what?
18: Yeah, he told us about this.
20: I have a trophy.
16: Yeah.
20: You want to see it?
16: Or were you like the Borculo little prince or something?
14: Prince of Burnips.
20: I was Hopkins little prince.
18: Hopkins little prince.
20: No, what did you call it?
18: Yeah.
20: I don't know why that got me really good. Yeah, I got a. Me and Sammy both won because we're twins and they didn't want to just pick one winner, so they picked both of us.
18: Oh, well, if that works out in case one of you dies.
20: Yeah, there's no revolts here.
18: So when you won that, was like, you know how like they usually send pageant kids out to do like different community events or whatever. Did you go to the rural areas and try to sell them on zip codes?
20: Yeah, but it gets really hard because they're so long. Couldn't remember them all. It's a lot. So we end up just shucking corn.
14: What were your duties as the prince?
15: Well, I do what you just brought up, Hot Wings, not zip codes, but when area codes came about where people had to start using them. I remember when that happened. And now people were like, that ain't never going to happen in my small town. And I was like, the hell are you talking about?
14: Now, for those, because me and Kelly might be the only ones who grew up where you only had to dial seven numbers.
15: Yeah.
18: Oh, no, we definitely did until a certain time. Yeah.
15: I mean, it was like late 90s, I think.
14: Yeah, that's where I was.
15: Uh-huh.
18: Yeah, anything else was long distance, and then you had to dial the
14: I do remember some of the locals were like, I ain't dialing the area code. Okay.
15: Like what?
14: Well, then I guess you won't talk on the phone.
16: Yeah. What a weird stand to take.
15: Right? And then I remember being in, because it happened when I was in New Brockton, Alabama. So there were a bunch of, you know, curmudgeons there. And then when I was in Georgia, as I started to memorize new friends' phone numbers, and they'd be like, yeah, well, 706 is our area code, but it goes all the way to Rome, Georgia. Did you know that? And I was like, why the hell would I know that? Right. Why do you care so much about the fact that this area code extends all the way up to northern Georgia?
14: Very proud.
15: Why is that a thing?
14: I'm proud of my three digits.
16: Our area code changed when I was a kid. We were a 609 and then changed us to an 856. Blew my mind.
18: Oh, dude, I'm right there with you, man. We were 313. And then the Detroit area got too big, and then we were 810. Whoa. And then it changed again to 248.
14: Oh, the 248.
18: Yeah.
14: Ain't nobody got time for that.
15: No. Yeah. The 313s, though. Gee.
18: Yeah. I know, man. It is.
19: Got nothing on the 517.
14: I grew up 517.
19: Yeah, you did.
14: But now we got shuttled to 989.
16: Like yeah.
18: Yeah.
16: Goodbye.
18: And then at some point, you kick the UP out.
14: Yep.
15: See, there's that weird pride in area codes. So strange.
14: It is.
15: Back home in Atlanta, if you got the 404, people are like, oh, you're OG. And then when I would say, 706, you're from Rome? No, Augusta. And they'd be like, oh, Disgusta. I'm like, stop it. Yeah. Nobody cares that much. Like, stop it.
18: Yeah.
15: I didn't choose this.
14: So that comedian Erica Rhodes on WGN saying she looked like JonBenet Ramsey and all that jazz reminded us of our favorite morning news appearance by a comedian, at least in recent memory, and that would be the one and only Mark Normand when he went on Good Morning Cleveland.
16: And this is probably 10 or 12 years old at this point.
14: I would think at least 7 or 8. Yeah. I think the first time we saw it, Justin was the one playing it.
1: Welcome back here to New Day Cleveland. It is time for a little bit of a laugh. We need comedian Mark Normand in our lives. So be here.
14: Way, whereas the, sorry to interrupt. The previous one was set at the news desk. This is on the Happy Show, where normally like, hey, we're talking to a dentist who whitens teeth today.
16: Yeah.
14: Mm. Or don't forget, this is where you can get your own wicker.
18: How to choose the best wall color for your room.
1: And in our lives. So be here at Hilarities this weekend. So welcome here into the in the studio. It's good to have you
21: here. Hey, good to be here. It's a pleasure.
15: Oh, yeah. I'm a little
21: pleasure. I'm a little hungover, a little gay, but just glad to be here with you, sister.
1: Well, I appreciate you saying that. I'm very happy to be here with you, too.
21: All right. Sorry, just hiding my erection.
18: He's got his leg crossed.
1: I know, you just love Slimans.
14: Do you remember we asked Bert Kreischer, we go, is Mark Normand like that all the time? And he goes, yeah, he's autistic.
1: I know, you just love Slimans.
21: Yeah, I had Slimans, so I'm really going to be on the toilet later. But boy, best corned beef in the Midwest, if you ask me.
1: It's delicious. It's the size of your head.
21: Yeah, and I ate way too much, but at least everybody there was very attractive.
1: That's good.
21: No, I'm kidding. But good grub there. Oof, still hurting.
1: Yeah, I bet you are.
21: Yeah, I've been farting it up in the green room, and I think I scared.
1: And that's why the door was shut.
21: Yeah,
1: to our little smaller green room.
21: Exactly.
1: You were just trying to be polite.
21: We call it hot boxing. Really soaking it all in, because the smell of your own farts for some reason is enjoyable. If you farted, it'd be weird. But if I fart, I enjoy it. I don't know why.
1: Is that a guy thing?
21: Maybe.
1: Because I feel like you'd hear no woman would ever say something like that.
21: No.
1: No.
21: You guys are more of maybe a queefing.
1: Oh, my gosh. But,
14: she goes, oh, my gosh. She's like, oh, I wish I hadn't said anything.
18: It's just slowly getting worse.
21: Is that clean?
1: We're 10 a.m. TV. I mean, you know.
21: Oh, sorry. 10 a.m. You know, you had your coffee, your meth, or who knows what. So, we're all adults here.
1: So you live in New York City now, but you're from New Orleans.
21: Yeah, wow. Well done. You read my Grindr bio.
1: Looking you up, yes.
21: Yeah.
1: But I know we're talking about. We were talking about Cleveland sports here, but I know for you guys and your Saints, that was difficult. I'm sorry to bring that up, but I know that was tough.
21: Brutal. We really thought we had it. You know, New Orleans, all we do is drink and go to strip clubs, so we really needed this win, you know, but no dice. Right there.
1: So close.
21: Yeah.
1: There's always next year, right?
21: Yes, but we get one of these every, you know, century, and that was our shot. Drew Brees, you blew it.
1: So, but you live in New York now, though. So,
21: yeah.
1: Living in New York City, and is it true that did you just recently move in with a lovely lady?
21: I bought a place. I moved in with a lady, and Alexa.
1: Alexa's your lady. Oh,
21: She's she keeps track of everything, and she gets mad when I talk to Siri. Bought my place.
18: It's so awkward.
14: It's so awkward.
21: Yes, I own a piece of the Rock. In Manhattan, it's the only thing my parents have been proud of that I've done. I've done The Tonight Show, Conan, Colbert, Comedy Central, but when I bought my apartment, that's when they actually started answering my phone calls. But hey, that's why I'm a comedian, because I got to get love somewhere. Sorry, is that me too? All right.
1: I can handle it. So, but for you, being, I mean, you're young, so getting into this business.
21: Black
1: and
21: don't crack.
14: Is that what he said?
1: Yeah.
14: The brightest guy I've ever seen.
1: And,
21: 35, not that young. But, you know, not on the Viagra yet. Or am I? Who knows? I like to snort it. It's in quicker.
1: Oh, boy. I think that's my cue to just wrap this up.
21: Oh, is that it?
1: Yeah, Mark Norman's going to be at Hilarity's tonight through, you're there through Saturday?
21: Yes, please.
1: Okay, so he's there through Saturday. If you have a sense of humor like this, you want to get down and you want to enjoy some more comedy from him, go see him. The food's great.
21: Yeah, food is good. It's a great club. Pickwick and Frolic.
1: You got it, buddy.
21: I think is the name. And
1: yes.
21: Yeah, it's right on that weird strip, but if you go past that, you're going to get killed.
14: Him and his podcast partner, Sam Morrill, somebody writes in and said that their whole goal when they go on TV is to make it awkward.
16: Oh, yeah. And they're mission accomplished.
18: Great at it.
16: Very mission good at accomplished. It. So good.
14: You guys are more queefing, is that right?
16: I just like the little tired, little gay.
18: Yeah. Just trying to hide my erection.
14: I do like his stand-up's fun. He is no sacred cows, that's for sure. Back in a minute, it is the Free Beer and Hot Wing Show.
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2: How

0: boring.
1: Or did AI make it?
2: Is that Seth MacFarlane?
0: I'm boring.
3: I don't know. I think it's real.
2: It sounds like Seth
0: MacFarlane. Won't you let me be boring?
1: All right, so this is a 10-question scientific quiz that will help determine how boring you are. You should each have the link and go through it and enter your own answers. Does everyone have it?
3: Yes.
4: Yes.
1: Okay. How boring are you?
3: This is based on anything?
1: Yes,
3: some science. Kind of science?
5: Science?
1: Yes, okay. Science.
5: Based Got on it. Science?
1: I mean, do you need more specific?
3: Nope. That's all I need to hear.
1: Earth science. That's what it's good. Based on.
3: Yeah.
1: So
3: minerals.
1: All right. Let's start with your go-to meal. Your choices. Freezer meals. They're quick, easy, and reliable. Or classic home-cooked American meal. Meat, veggies, potatoes. Or I like going out, but I typically order the same kind of things. Or I'm always switching it up, trying new restaurants and recipes. Choose the one that most fits you.
4: I'm always switching it up. I feel like I've had too many Pinterest disasters where, cause that's where I get all of my recipes. I'm like, I'm going to try this new thing. And then I get so mad and fussy when I'm trying to pull it off and it's not working out. And then I just go, these damn white women and their recipes on Pinterest.
1: Right?
4: I just blame all white women.
1: Does it not turn out as pretty looking, or it's not just as tasty, or both?
4: Both, or just the process is not as easy as they made it seem.
1: Yeah. All right, number two, what's your ideal vacation? One, a staycation where I don't have to go much further than my front porch. Two, camping a few hours from home in an RV that has a TV in it. Three, an all-inclusive resort in the off-season. Or four, a train trip through Europe with a spontaneous itinerary. Boy, ideal.
5: Ideal or the one that I do every single time.
1: Almost. Probably that one, right? Because,
4: yeah.
1: I mean,
4: yeah.
1: Because you're choosing it. It's not like you're forced to do it, right?
5: Yeah.
3: I gotta going go all inclusive.
5: Vacation.
1: That's what I did. One. How do you respond to text messages? Right away with one word answers. Or I get to the point in a sentence or two, but can take a few days to respond.
4: That's me.
1: I love a paragraph and even a cheeky throw in and a cheeky little meme sometimes.
4: That's me.
1: I'm a caller, voice noter, or full on novelist when I do text.
5: None of
1: the above.
5: Yeah, I mean, I'm right away
1: I'm
5: with longer sentences usually.
1: Closest to that, right away with one word answers. Mm-hmm.
4: I'm a mix with the last two. I feel like when I respond to a text, especially, I love a paragraph in MLA format. My grammar's on point. The commas are where they need to be.
1: God, you must hate me.
5: Yeah, I got to go with caller and voice noter.
3: I think I get to the point in a sentence or two, but can take a few days to respond after that. That's pretty common.
1: What's the first track on your music playlist? Now, you have to choose one of the four. Don't Stop Believing by Journey, who apparently announced their final tour, so you will stop believing soon. Happy by Pharrell Williams. Peaches by Justin Bieber, or Sympathy is a Knife by Charlie XCX.
5: I'm interested to see how this one attributes to your boringness, because it seems like that would be more based on age.
4: I like the song Peaches a lot. I'm listening to it right now.
1: Well, you got it in your headphones?
4: Yeah, because I was like, doesn't he say I get my peaches out in Georgia? Yeah, yeah. And I was like, oh, that's it. Out of all of them. Because Happy kind of got on my nerves after a while. Yeah. Don't Stop Believing just kind of makes me sad because it makes me think of college. So every time I play it, I'm like, no, I'm not in a frat house screaming at a live band.
5: I'm not sure I've ever heard a Justin Bieber song I liked.
4: Really?
5: Yeah.
1: What's your ideal Saturday night? Watching reruns and eating leftovers with my pet on my lap?
5: Well, that's sad.
1: I'll go to the latest Marvel movie when it's in theaters?
4: That's sad.
1: I usually hit the town as long as I can stay in Friday night. I basically leave to party on Friday and get home on Sunday.
3: Oh, yeah, that's me. Party all weekend.
1: I'm choosing the one out because that is sad.
3: Watching reruns and eating leftovers.
4: When you don't get that very often, that sounds so nice.
6: I know.
3: I'm going with that.
5: I think I would go with the, I don't mind hitting the town on the weekend as long as I can stay home Friday night.
4: Yeah, that's kind of.
1: That's a good one too.
4: And Fridays for our schedule are hard because if you go out on a Friday night with friends and you've been up since 3 or 4 o'clock in the morning, and then you're out until even just 11 or midnight. You're that friend that's
1: a zombie.
4: Hey, I'm going to bring this room down.
3: Yeah.
4: I'm going to be the one yawning.
3: Fridays are rough.
1: I'm staring.
3: Yeah. I always have such high hopes for Friday, though.
4: Yeah.
3: I'm like, let me just get to Friday and I'm going to be good. And then
1: like
3: 6:15 on Friday evening, I'm like,
1: tonight, dinner with the crew isn't until 8 o'clock Eastern time.
4: Oh,
3: which you,
5: I know it is. That's
1: and so I'm already thinking, well, this is going to be a problem. What am I going to do? All right. Can someone read the next one? My page just went blank.
5: Yeah. What's a show you'd highly recommend to people? Either The Big Bang Theory, Law and Order, S Creek, or Severance.
6: Ooh. Oh.
4: S Creek.
5: S Creek.
4: All day.
6: S Creek or Severance.
5: I mean, I really like Severance, but
1: I can't recommend Severance to everyone.
5: No.
1: Because I know some people would hate it.
5: No.
3: S Creek because of the humor.
5: Yeah.
1: S Creek is pretty universal.
3: It's a good, it's a good barometer for whether somebody has a good sense of humor or not.
5: If I had one of those shows that I could only watch again, it'd be that one.
1: Yeah.
5: Or Severance.
1: All right. Next one. What random hobby are you most likely to pick up? Bird watching.
3: Bird buddy.
1: Cross stitching, calligraphy, or rock climbing. One of these things is not like the other at all.
4: Which one?
1: Rock climbing.
4: Oh.
1: The others require almost no exertion. Whereas rock climbing is rock climbing.
5: Yeah. 20 years ago, maybe rock climbing, but bird watching now.
4: Calligraphy all day.
3: I think I'm going rock climbing.
6: All day.
1: What's something?
3: Calligraphy.
6: All day.
1: I never heard calligraphy called out with such enthusiasm. What's something you'd never do? One, ask someone for their phone number. Two, spontaneously go to a last minute party. Three, get home at 2 a.m. on a night out. Or four, go to the same restaurant twice in a month. Well, it ain't that one.
5: Well, it's definitely not that one.
4: I would do all of these.
3: I'd do all of them, yeah.
5: I mean definitely even
1: okay, then look
5: with
1: at
5: my advanced age. I've
1: which one would you hate the most?
5: Probably getting home past 2 a.m. That's getting pretty late.
3: Yeah, because I know my next day is just completely shot.
5: Yeah.
4: Spontaneously going to a last minute party just sounds so awful. If I get that text that's like, hey, we're partying tonight after I've settled in with my cat in my lap like a sad girl. No.
1: Yeah. I'm like, I hope you have a great time.
5: It definitely depends on what kind of a last minute party it is.
4: Yeah, that's true too, though.
1: What is the most petty thing you would do? One, call the police on your neighbors when they're being too loud. Two, after a fight with someone, switch their sugar and salt for each other. Three, buy better concert tickets than your opponent so you can take better videos for socials.
5: God.
1: Four, write a script of a dramatized conversation with your awful boss and reenact it with your friends. Duh.
4: With wine, duh.
1: With wine, duh.
4: That's so good. I wouldn't do that, but...
5: That's too much work, though. I would call the cops on a loud neighbor.
4: Yeah.
1: Right? I mean, even that did have to be really bad.
5: Yeah.
3: Because I wouldn't do that.
5: No.
3: But that's the most likely on that list, I guess.
5: Right.
4: Yeah, I'd pull a prank. I'd switch sugar and salt. I'd switch sugar and salt so fast. Or, like, dump ice on them in the shower. Ooh. That's always fun.
1: And finally, what's something you would do at a family dinner? Comment on weather when there's a lull in the conversation. Ask everyone at the table what they ate for lunch.
5: We're eating this now. What'd you have at another time?
1: Try to get your siblings or parents to fight.
5: What?
3: Yes.
1: Start a game of food-based trivia where the winner gets double the dessert.
3: That's the one.
5: Comment on the weather then. I mean,
1: try to get siblings or parents to fight in a funny way, I guess.
5: Okay.
3: Oh, man.
1: All right.
5: Okay.
4: So, I like mine.
1: What? Steve doesn't. Steve, what was yours?
3: I'm not surprised.
5: I don't mind mine.
4: Steve hates these quizzes. It's so funny.
1: What
3: mine
1: is yours?
3: I almost didn't notice you there.
4: Oh. Yeah.
3: That's how boring you are, but honestly, own it. You like things just the way they are, simple and easy and consistent and delightfully mundane.
1: Okay, that's what I got. I didn't feel bad about it until Maitland made the universal woman sound of pity.
5: Oh, yeah. I got the same.
3: You plan your year in advance, rarely stray from the comfort of your couch, and have zero desire to expand your friend group.
1: Come on. No one is everything no, about that's true.
3: I know, but that part's true. Not true. I always want to make friends.
1: Really? Like friendly acquaintances you see or like people you hang out with? Because I like making new friends and talking to people.
3: No,
1: I don't want to have to hang out and do stuff in the future. This is the end of our interaction.
3: Yeah, I was so excited like last week because I made friends with people around the corner from us.
1: Yeah.
3: And we're like, I think I might slowly be initiated into their gang.
1: Ooh.
4: Ooh. Yeah. A new gang.
3: Yeah.
1: Wow. So to hide under a car and cut someone's Achilles.
3: Yeah.
5: Yeah.
1: Okay. Mayla, what did you get?
4: I got you're out every Saturday, but in bed all Sunday.
7: Girl, same.
4: And that is so true.
1: I mean, I don't know that there was a lot of science to this, but they seem to have nailed it. Hot wings, you got the same as Steve and I?
5: Yes.
1: Okay. None of this is surprising.
5: No, of course it's not. It's not.
1: We could have come up with that. I mean, I didn't expect it to be surprising. None of us are pretending to be exciting or not exciting.
4: Mm-hmm. Speak for yourself. Yeah.
1: Which one are you doing?
4: I'm pretending to be exciting.
3: Okay. Well, after you just talked about your Fridays at home with your cat on your lap.
1: Yeah.
4: And calligraphy.
1: Back in a minute, it is the Free Beer and Hot Wing Show.
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0: before?
1: Maybe not.
2: Come on.
0: You didn't meet people. We don't know people everywhere. They're like, I've never even seen what those lights are for over there. That's the town that's 5 miles away, man.
2: Yeah.
0: You know how people are.
2: Well, I do.
3: Effective, and then they're going to decide on a permanent solution. The town engineer said it could be flexible pylons or even a curb, Keisha.
0: If they put a curb in, that's going to be a super expensive, stupid thing. Also, the flexible pylons. Just leave the barrels, man.
4: Why don't they just stick a tree right in the middle of it?
0: Right?
2: People will just see the tree. Yeah, they could do that.
0: They should tear it out and put an intersection in.
2: Yeah, that's that's what they'll end up doing. Yeah.
4: There's still a minute and a half of the story left.
0: That's impossible.
4: I don't know
0: Let's
4: how.
0: Let's see what they say.
5: Get over the video of people driving straight through the roundabout, pleading ignorance, I'm guessing, in a lot of those cases. So this story's been getting a lot of buzz. You've been all over this on social media, Andrew. What are you hearing from the community?
4: God, in a perfect world, you just see a car drive, because he's standing in front of the roundabout. You just see something go plowing through and cones go flying everywhere.
2: Which would be great. Yeah, somebody who was drove through it 2 days before that didn't give a rat's ass about it being a circle.
3: So many people are saying something did need to be done here. I want to show you a map. This intersection is in an area of three different schools, and neighbors say drivers were really driving too fast. So to help with that, the town added raised crosswalks and flashing lights in front of the school. But still, with this roundabout, it is small. And look at this. Just before our 4:30 live shot, we watched an oversized truck, because of the barrels that were placed here, it couldn't go through the center of the roundabout like it's supposed to. So it got temporarily stuck, and when the driver
1: he might be oversized for the area in general. It's fitting for the time piece that you're doing here, sir.
2: Looking a little rickety too. I'm not sure what's going on with that tarping that's happening there.
1: They're using back roads to skip away station for sure.
2: Almost certain.
1: For sure.
2: Yeah, this guy's just out cruising looking for a low railroad bridge.
1: Yeah.
3: Got out. He had some words for us.
1: Circles.
2: Oh man, this guy's gonna have some great words.
0: I'm trying to get to Planet Fitness.
1: Is he barefoot? Or is it just socks? Or are those the flattest shoes ever?
2: No, he just has those big meaty feet.
0: Like they overran the soles.
2: Yeah.
0: Like when frosting melts over the side of the cinnamon roll, that's his feet on the soles of his shoes.
2: That guy has no contours to his legs. They're the same size at the thigh that they are at the ankle.
0: I think he ordered a cake.
2: He didn't order a salad.
3: Some sarcasm there for that driver who has actually been able to navigate his way out of the roundabout. But that is basically what West Hartford is contending with. The barrels are very effective for cars, but originally trucks are supposed to be able to drive over it. And so that's what engineers are going to have to study and figure out in the coming months. We're going to keep an eye on it.
4: Oh, they should put in a drawbridge that goes right down the middle. So the truck is coming through there.
0: Or like those things they use at a train station to move the trains.
4: The turntable.
0: Yeah.
2: I know it's
0: very convenient.
2: I know it's unfair, but traffic engineers seem like the dumbest people in the world who have never driven a car in the real world.
0: Well, as long as you know it's unfair before you say that hurtful thing about them.
2: I'm sure there are some that are really good at it.
0: Yeah, they just don't.
2: I think most of the people that work on these certainly do not live anywhere near the towns they're putting them in. Because if they did,
0: they'd know these people were too stupid to try it.
2: No, I think they would realize, hey, this isn't going to work here. Or, you know what? This is what's going to happen if we put in a flat circle. And this is what's going to happen if we add orange barrels later. Or any of these other things that a person with common sense could go, I foresee this as a problem.
0: I do feel like we could have predicted both of these outcomes.
2: Mm-hmm.
0: More on the way. It is the Free Beer and Otwig Show.
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2: 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Yeah, because you knew that the treasure you really wanted was pretty deep in there.
0: Yeah, I used to put my hand in Crisco then in there so that it was a little lubed up. When you pulled your hand out, you had a real greasy popsicle with Cap'n Crunch on it.
1: You had a treasure glove.
0: Yeah. 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
0: We like to play Pair of an Idiot once in a while on Friday. Typically, it's at live shows, but we're not in live show season. So we thought we'd do it today. So each of us have made a list of 10 things. And it can be from a category, but it isn't always from a category. That's not a rule. It's just an option. The jobs of us is to describe the things on the list we get to the people that we are paired with. You are the ones being paired with an idiot in this case. Let's start with Jake in Iowa. Hi, Jake.
30: How's it going, guys?
0: Good, bud. How are you?
30: Very good.
0: You're a
30: ready for work.
0: Are you a firefighter in Cedar Rapids?
30: I am, yeah.
0: What is that schedule? Is it one of those where you're on for 24 hours and you stay at the firehouse, or are you at home?
30: Yeah. One day on, 2 days off.
0: And that's always the schedule.
30: You go in this morning.
0: So it's one day on, 2 days off. That's the schedule always?
30: Yep.
0: Oh, man.
30: Always and forever.
0: Nice. Is it true that everybody cooks at the firehouse and it's delicious? Like the stereotype?
30: It's true. Everybody cooks. It's not always delicious.
0: Okay. Fair enough. Jake, you have a decision to make. You have to choose which idiot you want to be paired with. It can be me, Hot Wings, Steve, Kelly, or Tommy.
30: Ooh, I'll choose Steve.
0: Okay.
4: Oh. Okay. Free beer, I got your list.
0: Okie dokie. Your list is things that I don't think you should give away for Halloween.
4: Ooh. Okay. All right. Jake, we got this, right?
0: Jake, are you ready?
30: We got it.
0: Now, Jake and other listeners, only you can pass. Steve can't say the words or phrases that are on the list. There are 10 things. You got 60 seconds. So, Jake, if you think there's no chance Steve is going to get it or describe it, or you just have no idea, you can pass, okay?
30: Right on.
0: Steve, are you ready?
4: I am.
0: I know Jake's ready. He already told me once. On your mark, get set, begin.
4: Okay, this, it goes in your car, like 10W30, 10W40.
30: Oil.
4: Yes. You turn these to put two pieces of wood together, not nails, but...
30: Screws.
4: Yes. You measure 3 feet with one of these.
30: A yardstick.
4: Yes. These, they're a candy. They come in a kind of like a cylinder, and you just kind of pop some off the end into your mouth. They are not sour, but
30: Pez?
4: No. They're not. What's the opposite of sour?
30: Sweet.
4: And then a breakfast treat, a pop blank.
30: Sweet tarts.
4: Yes. Okay. You a 9-iron or a driver or a 7-iron.
30: From golf clubs.
4: Yes. You put this on mashed potatoes. It's brown and liquidy.
30: Ooh, gravy.
4: Yes. These are green and they bounce through the green stuff that grows.
30: Grasshoppers.
4: Yes.
3: What?
30: What? It was grasshoppers?
3: I'm like, Steve, you can say it's a bug.
4: Yeah.
2: That's shocking. That's shocking.
3: An amazing recovery on sweet tarts, which was a screw job, and you did it.
2: It took a long time.
3: That's seven, but that's a real good seven.
4: Man. I'm pretty happy with that.
3: Jake, well done.
4: Because I read sweet tarts, and the first thing I thought was I was confusing it with Mentos. So I almost said, from the Foo Fighters video, the fresh mate. No. Yeah.
3: Also, that's 25 years ago and may not help anyone.
4: Yep.
3: That's sad.
2: My thought was the better version of Smarties.
1: Yeah, they are just larger Smarties.
3: They are.
2: Yeah.
3: Jake, well done. Thank you.
30: Appreciate it. Love you guys.
3: All right, bud. That's a good start. That seven is equal to a 10 in some cases because of that. Amanda in Northeast Pennsylvania. Hi, Amanda. How are you?
5: Hi, I'm good. How are you?
3: Very good. Who would you like to have as your idiot? Would it be me? Okay, go ahead.
5: I'll play with Kelly.
3: Okay.
1: Hell yeah.
2: Okay.
3: Want to pick one through four?
1: Three.
3: You have Steve's list. Your homie.
1: Okay. Who was making fun of me while I was sitting here earlier doing my list.
4: Well, it's always, Kelly has no poker face, so it's easy to tell when she's writing up her screw job list, because she's just sitting there going,
1: I was giggling.
3: That's and a much nicer laugh impersonation than the one you gave her off the air, which is
1: like,
3: when you did it the first time, I'm like, I don't know if that's very flattering.
4: I hate the goofy laugh so much. All right, Kelly, you're going to be describing to Amanda a list of 10 things everyone agrees on.
1: Okay.
4: Okay, Amanda, are you ready?
5: Yes.
4: Remember, only you can pass. Kelly, are you ready?
1: I'm ready.
4: All right, on your marks. Get set. Go.
1: All right, Amanda. Oh, this is what NASA flies into. Stars, planets.
5: Space.
4: Yes.
1: Oh, this is the burger that you can get at the Golden Arches place.
5: The Big Mac.
4: Yes.
1: This is when rice and fish are rolled up and you dip it into soy sauce.
5: Sushi.
4: Yes.
1: Yeah, this is probably below your feet in somebody's house. It's plush or mainly beige.
5: The carpet.
4: Yes.
5: A rug.
1: Yeah, these are Democrats, Republicans, nonpartisan parties. What's like the generic
5: politicians? Politics?
1: Yes. This is what you do when you get on an airplane and go somewhere, or you take time.
5: Why?
1: You take time to do this.
5: Travel.
4: Yes.
1: This is like New York. They do a whole week around this where people show off new trends and designers and things like that. Day to day.
5: Fashion week.
4: Yes.
1: This is what you would climb up to get something high up on a shelf.
5: A ladder.
4: Yes.
1: This is what Italians are best known for. It's round with cheese and sauce.
3: Mafia.
1: She said pizza before the buzzer in.
4: No, she definitely did not say before
5: the
4: buzzer.
5: Yes, I did.
1: Yes, she did. See? Shut up, Steve. We got 9. Woo!
3: Steve, how many did they get?
5: Ooh.
4: I give them 8.5.
1: All right. I'm down for a halfer.
4: You didn't get to robots.
1: We did not get to robots.
3: You guys did really well.
4: Yeah, very good.
3: Did really, really well.
1: Nice job, Amanda.
3: Good, nice job. 8 is a good
5: number.
3: Thank you, Amanda.
1: 8.5.
4: Everybody agrees on ladders.
2: Yeah. They're useful.
3: That's true. That's actually a phone topic I want to do next week. Call us with something you think everyone will agree to. That's hard.
1: Mm-hmm.
3: Right? Because you could say.
2: It's pretty hard.
3: Puppies. And there's going to be that one person who's like, I hate dogs.
2: Yeah.
3: Right?
4: I once had a dog that looked like Hitler or something.
3: Yep.
2: Yeah.
3: Chocolate. I only like tart things.
2: Yeah.
1: A puppy killed my bird. Oh, no.
2: So sad.
3: Birds are boring. Puppies rule. Steven in Manchester, Tennessee. Hi, Steven. How are you?
6: I'm doing good. How are you guys doing?
3: Very good, my friend. You have to choose your idiot. Who would you like it to be? Would you like it to be me, Hot Wings, or Tommy?
6: Let's do Tommy.
3: Okay. Tommy, come grab one. He is shocked by this development.
1: He's like, whoa.
4: He's not the only one.
1: You can hear him go, woo. Yeah. I always like when Tommy does this because it's a guaranteed promo that I can pull later for social media. Yeah. Guaranteed.
3: It is the most adventurous.
4: That's kind of, you know, the insult, you'd be easy to draw.
1: Yeah.
4: That's kind of our radio show insult. Like, you'd make a good promo.
1: Yeah, exactly.
3: I don't know if I like that. Sometime we should have Tommy do all five contestants.
7: Oh, I would sweat so bad.
1: Yes.
2: Oh, my God.
3: I know. Tommy, whose list do you have?
7: I got Kelly's list.
3: Kelly's.
1: Perfect.
3: Oh, yeah. Perfect. Oh, there it is. That's the one Steve was doing.
1: Okay. Tommy, all right. Yeah. Steven, today you will be doing a list of 10 things that are more inappropriate names for kittens other than pregnant.
7: Oh, wow, that was fast.
1: You guys will be... You'll have a minute and a half, right? Or a minute, whatever that is. You can't obviously say the word or rhymes with or anything like that. And Steven, only you can pass. Steven, are you ready?
30: Right on. Yes, I am.
1: Tommy, are you ready?
7: Kinda.
1: Your turn begins in 3, 2, 1.
7: Okay, so this one, you get this when you have a child, but you don't want to keep it anymore, and it's not born yet. People are not fans of these some places.
30: Pass.
7: Okay. This is what's on your food when it's about to go bad. Like, they don't want this. You can't have it past
30: mold.
7: This date. You.
30: Mold.
7: No. when something's about to.
30: Pass.
7: No, okay. You put this up your women put this up their things when they are at their time of the month. It keeps them from gushing everywhere. They're white. They're in little cones kind of things.
30: Pampax. Pampons.
7: There you go. Yes. When you have... Oh, you put this on your little friend when you don't want to make a little friend and while you're having a fun time together.
30: A condom.
7: There you go. Sometimes these are at airports. You go here for this. This is also... You can have this kind of illness when you're not going to recover from it.
2: I got it.
3: These are at airports.
7: I know. Wow.
3: Sometimes you're sick when you're not going to recover from it.
7: It's terminal. That was great.
2: I thought that was a good one, man. I got it.
1: I'm gonna give it to you.
2: I didn't know what you were getting at.
3: Was
7: wow. My
3: God, what a right turn with no blinker that was.
7: What the heck?
30: Well, terrible.
1: You passed on abortion.
3: Sometimes these are at airports where you're going to
30: die.
3: I
30: knew it, I just couldn't come up with it.
3: What was the title of your list again?
7: More inappropriate names for kittens.
3: Okay, well,
7: than pregnant.
1: Yeah, so you passed on abortion. You passed on expiration. You got tampon, condom, and terminal. You didn't get to Times New Roman, roadkill, euthanasia, divorce, or suffer.
30: I got the wrong list or something.
2: Yeah.
7: Well, we certainly got a list, and it was wrong.
3: Stephen, thank you for playing, my friend.
30: Good.
4: I like the one about, you put this on your little friend so you don't get a little friend.
3: I mean, we all knew what he was talking about. Oh, it was like double wind talker.
1: I really like the explanation of tampon. Ladies, put these inside so
4: in
1: they don't
4: thing?
1: Gush.
3: Yeah. How do you think it comes out? Like Tom Hanks doing an impression of Julia Childs on Childs on Saturday Night Live when he cut his finger. Oh, I've cut the dickens out of my hand and blood everywhere.
7: Yeah, pretty much. That's exactly how it works. Thank you.
1: Oh, it's my gushing week.
3: How many to get? I asked you twice and I don't think I listened to the answer
1: at
3: the time.
1: Three?
3: Three, okay.
7: Oh, I got three? Hey, wow. Cool. Hey,
3: third place.
1: Technically, you got three. I think I gave you terminal because that was so much fun.
3: We're going to bump you up to four.
1: Yeah.
7: Whoa. Awesome.
3: Got to bump, everybody. All right. Let's keep going. Let's get them all in. Scott. Hi, Scott. Scott. Put you on hold.
2: Wow,
3: you can
2: that
3: turn
2: was
3: that down.
2: Terrible.
3: Hi, Joe. Joe in Albany.
8: Hi, good morning.
3: Good morning.
2: Good morning.
3: Did you notice what you did where you weren't listening to the radio from 40 seconds ago? Was exemplary, and I think you should be complimented for that.
2: Yeah.
3: Joe, who would you like to be paired with? The idiots left are me and Hot Wings.
8: I'll go with Hot Wings.
3: Well, hurtful. Hot Wings, pick one or two?
2: Two.
3: That worked out well, because I now realize that you could have gotten your own list.
2: Yeah, I had really only but one choice. I have Tommy's list.
3: Hmm. Tommy, he has
2: Tommy's list.
7: What's up? Oh.
3: What's up?
1: Tommy's like, sorry, I'm on the phone with that caller. Here
7: with some things on it. Let me look real quick. Oh, yes, your topic is going to be things I might give to trick-or-treaters tonight.
2: Okay.
7: Is that right?
2: Okay, all right.
3: Did you say, is that right?
7: I wasn't paying attention.
2: I don't know. Is it right?
7: It is right. That's
2: my
7: topic.
2: I assume one of them is syphilis.
7: I just didn't know if that's what you were asking me.
3: That is what we were asking.
7: Okay.
3: Yes. And now you're going to say,
7: oh, yeah. Hey,
3: Joe, are you ready?
30: I am.
7: Hot Wings, are you ready?
2: Yes, I am.
7: Okay, great.
3: You might want to remind Joe only he can pass.
7: Oh, hey, Joe, only you can pass, by the way, in case you were curious.
30: Gotcha.
3: Now do like a countdown.
7: We're going to be starting here in 3, 2, 1.
2: Okay, this is the most, the thing given out most on Halloween.
30: Candy corn.
2: No, I mean just, candy. Yes, there you go. You inflate these and they float above your head at a party.
30: Balloons.
2: Yes, this is a big fruit that grows on the ground. It's red and green. Red on the inside, green on the outside, has seeds. You spit them. The fruit. Hello?
30: Apple.
2: On the ground. It grows on the ground, stupid. It's green on the outside, red on the inside.
30: Green on the outside. Pepper.
2: You spit the seeds. Jesus Christ. Okay, you pull the pin and throw one of these in war, and it goes boom. Yes.
4: Hamper.
2: Okay, when you have rough wood, you would use this to smooth it out.
30: Sandpaper.
2: Yes. You wear these on your feet.
3: Oranges.
30: Shoes.
2: Yes. You keep stuff cold in one of these big boxes.
30: Refrigerator.
2: Yes. Jesus.
4: I love it when it goes like this.
3: I think, Joe, have you ever heard of a watermelon?
30: Watermelon.
1: Oh, there it is.
4: You got it. We'll give him that.
3: This grows on the ground. It's green on the outside and red on the inside. Apple.
2: If you're eating ground apples,
3: I think that would explain a lot. Horse turds.
2: Yeah.
3: Some ground apples on the parade route.
4: Oh,
3: how many did they get?
7: Six. They got six.
3: Okay, thank you.
7: Yeah.
3: Well done. Joe, thank you.
30: Thanks.
7: All right. Now, I'm going to double check with Scott before we go here real quick. Make sure he's not crazy sound.
3: Okay.
4: Well, he's not crazy sound?
2: Make sure he's not crazy sound. Okay.
4: I mean,
2: I don't know.
3: Because he was the one that had the radio turned up real loud.
4: Oh,
2: the buffoon.
3: I mean, doesn't bode well for me, does it?
7: You can go. It might be a little weird, but you can go.
3: Okay. It already is. Hello, Scott.
10: Yellow.
3: All right. Scott, you're stuck with me as your idiot. We are paired. Linked for a lifetime.
10: All right.
3: Or at least 60 seconds. I have Hot Wings lists, which means we'll be describing 10 things that Hot Wings has chosen.
2: Yes, that's true. The title of your list today is Things That Can Easily Distract Me.
10: All right.
2: Scott, only you can pass if you're struggling. Are you ready?
10: I am.
2: Freebie, are you ready?
3: I'm ready.
2: Great. Your time begins in 3, 2, 1.
3: All right, Scott, these are the things that fall off the trees. They're colorful.
10: Please.
3: Yes. You put these up, they're illuminated to celebrate the upcoming holiday season.
10: Lights.
3: What kind of lights?
10: Christmas lights.
3: Yes. Christmas lights. You hear these. They may be loud. They may be startling.
10: Sirens.
3: Nope, it encompasses all sorts of loud sounds. What are those blanks coming from that other room?
10: Noises.
3: Yes. This is a social media network with Mark Zuckerberg. Yep.
2: Yes.
3: This is what an officer would ride in when he's driving his squad vehicle. Another name for that.
10: Police car?
3: Yeah. Yes. This is what you eat before the dinner, made of greens and tomatoes and other things.
10: Breakfast?
3: No, you put dressing on it.
10: Lunch.
3: This is what you are.
2: Yeah.
3: Tool.
2: Yeah. That's how it feels, right?
3: It does. Uh-huh. No wonder they picked us last meal. Yeah,
2: you eat this before a meal, it's made of leafy greens and tomatoes, and you said breakfast. Salad, man.
10: Salad.
3: Scott, you don't eat, I don't eat salad, but I'm aware of them.
4: Oh, I enjoy a nice green leafy breakfast.
3: What's for breakfast? Kale cakes? Scott, yeah. Thank you for listening. Not for playing. Yeah. Just kidding.
10: All right,
3: thank you, bud.
2: See you, man. There you have it. Kelly is the winner.
1: Eight and a half. Woo!
3: Yeah. We'll just give you eight now that you won.
1: Okay, cool. I have these gone.
3: Mine too. As soon as Scott said hello.
2: Yeah, mine went right back inside.
3: He said hello with yellow.
1: Hello.
3: Just kidding. More next. It is the Free Beer and Hot Wings Show.
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3: What is the rule? Only a fool would have themselves as a lawyer? That's not how it goes.
2: I don't think that's the saying.
3: That's not a phrase.
4: If you're your own lawyer, you're dumb.
3: There is a phrase. Franklin. There is a phrase about presenting yourself and being dumb.
4: Person who represents themselves as a fool for a client.
3: That's the one.
2: There it is.
3: Why trust Google when you could just make something up?
4: You lawyer, you dumb.
2: Don't be part of your own lawyer club. Now go ahead.
4: Fred's in.
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3: This is a dating show that's on YouTube. I didn't even know was a thing, and now I can't wait to see more clips of it. They're on like one of those white infinity walls they shoot local commercials on and other such things.
2: Yeah.
3: And
4: well, they spiced this one up. There's a little bit of, there's the infinity wall to one side, but they have this other nice like wooden wall.
3: Like those changing screens.
2: Ooh, okay.
1: Looks like a nail salon.
3: Very way Japanese. The contestant can walk out from behind it. Oh, what a beautiful set this is. Right. It's a great idea, though. Honestly, if we did this at the night show, it would be a blast.
1: Yeah.
3: So in next this case, year. A bunch of women have red balloons, and then the host, a different host than the one we saw the other day, will bring out a gentleman, and they are allowed to and encouraged to pop the balloons when they decide he is not for them. But he will not go quietly into the night. This is going to be his always not in a relationship day, because he's kind of a butt to the first person that pops a balloon.
4: I mean,
2: All right. Well, he's got a lineup of Cardi wannabes.
3: that was good.
2: Thank you. I'm sure this is going to go great from all parties.
28: This man gets rejected because he's sassy.
1: Oh, welcome.
4: Now, it might have been tough to hear, but there's already been a balloon pop.
3: Yeah, you couldn't hear it. Yeah.
28: Because he's sassy.
1: Oh, welcome. I'll have you hold this. All right. If we can have your name.
29: My name's Aaron.
1: Aaron, how old are you?
29: Yeah, I'm 29.
3: Okay. 29? So dude definitely lifts. I don't know about leg day, but he doesn't skip chest and arms
2: ripped.
3: Day.
2: No, he's large.
3: He's 29, and I don't know if he said it yet, but he will if he hasn't or I stepped on it. He is a plumber.
4: Yeah.
1: 29. Okay. Yes. And what do you do?
29: I'm a licensed plumber.
1: And now, what are some of your deal breakers?
29: Deal breaker, being promiscuous, not cleanly, don't have a career, nothing really going for yourself.
1: Okay.
3: Those are all normal deal breakers?
2: Yeah, I mean, I don't blame anybody for that.
5: a pop balloon. Ahead and go on over there and see what's going on.
29: Yes.
5: All right, if we can have your name and age and why you popped your balloon.
6: Hi, my name is Karma. I'm 24. For me, it just did not work. I didn't feel like I had chemistry or wasn't fully attracted to you. And
2: I didn't have chemistry.
4: Like, he just walked through a door.
3: Like, I can... So, I don't think her answer is that offensive. I don't think that's a great answer because it's pretty judgmental and whatnot. At the same time, let me ask you, was that an offensive answer?
2: Not overly. I mean, the chemistry part is kind of silly. If she just said, hey, you know, I mean, I'm just being honest. You're not my type.
8: Yeah.
2: Most people understand. Not everybody's for everybody. So.
3: Yeah. Yeah. This guy does not take it super well.
6: Right. And I feel like that counts if we are going to be going through a dating show, you know?
29: Yes, the feeling is definitely mutual. So that's okay.
4: The feeling is definitely. See,
2: yeah,
4: I mean, don't.
2: That's tit for tat. That's fine.
3: Yeah, right. I think that's fair.
4: He should be allowed. He should be okay saying
2: he
4: that. She insulted him.
2: He should be.
29: Thank you. You did me a favor.
8: Yeah, absolutely.
3: Okay. That caused other women to go, don't want any part of this.
4: Look at the host look.
2: Okay.
4: The look on her face. She's like, mm.
2: Yeah. Adding you did me a favor is. Yeah. Yeah.
8: Well, I'm glad you have a great day.
29: Thank you, Queen. You too.
5: Okay. Well, let's go ahead. All right. We got a pop up
4: another
5: here.
4: Another balloon pop.
5: If we can have your name and age and why you ended up popping your balloon.
10: Hi, my name is Tara. I'm 22.
5: Okay. And why did we end up popping our balloon?
10: The comment you made. I like a more humble person. Not someone that responds so defensive-ish. Yeah. It's really it.
3: Okay. Even her answer was pretty fair.
4: Yeah,
3: Especially considering the way he responded to that.
2: Everything is fair on this goofy show.
4: I know. Yeah.
3: What am I talking about?
4: Rules.
3: I'm trying to find reason in a sea of garbage.
4: Doesn't matter.
10: Didn't really necessary. Like
29: that's fine. Hey, I could just all I can do is be honest.
10: Be authentic self. That's okay.
29: To find a match.
10: Sure.
29: That wasn't matching. That's
10: sure.
29: All, Queen.
10: I 100% understand.
29: Yes. Yeah.
10: Sure.
5: And I was. She's someone that's your type.
29: She all right. You know, you're not really my type. I don't mean to be disrespectful.
10: Pretty.
29: You know, but
10: she's beautiful.
29: If I see you in public,
10: that's
29: I wouldn't
10: so well spoken.
29: Reach out to
10: totally.
4: If I see you in public, I wouldn't reach out to you.
2: I mean, it's brutal. It seemed like he was trying to be mean about it.
3: No. I don't know. Right. I mean, you don't have to say everything that pops into your head.
2: No, you don't. But that's why he's
3: the
2: on
3: point
2: here,
3: of the show
2: because he has no filter.
3: Yep.
4: Yeah. But we wouldn't be watching this if he said, oh, that's very nice of you.
3: Have a great life, man.
4: I hope that things are well.
29: Reach out to.
10: Totally fine.
29: Yes, ma'am.
10: Thank you.
5: All right. Your name and age and why you ended up popping your balloon?
10: Brianna, 26.
3: Okay, now, just for reference, she's wearing a fairly tight red dress with the midriff exposed. There's some cleavage up top. It's sleeveless, if my memory serves correct.
1: Yeah, it's strappy. It looks real good on her.
3: Yeah, I bring that up because she's going to give him the old eyes up here bit.
1: Yeah.
10: Okay. My eyes are... Or up here, baby. Are you looking at the tattoos?
29: No, I'm looking at the hair on your arms. You know, women I deal with, they don't have hair on their
2: Oh, yeah.
3: That is devastating.
2: I'm looking at the hair on your arms.
3: Because I doubt that's something she had ever thought about before, but good luck.
4: She will now.
3: Not getting electrolysis immediately.
10: Don't do too much.
29: Hey, I'm just being honest,
10: don't
29: Queen.
10: Do too much.
29: You know, I don't like that. That's okay. All I was looking at. You trying to say if I'm looking at particular body parts?
10: You just
29: parts,
10: wasn't looking
29: at
10: my
29: not
10: eyes.
29: Not what it is.
10: That's
29: no, I was looking
10: was
29: at the hair
10: out.
29: On your
10: Anyways,
29: arms, Queen.
2: Okay,
3: she tries to get him, and she says, "You weren't looking in my eyes," which is a fair response. And he says, "No, you're right. I was looking at your gross arm here.
4: Let me double down and say it again.
10: God. Ask me the question.
29: Yes.
3: Would that have given you a complex if you had never thought of that? I think it would have me if whatever the equivalent would be.
1: It's body hair, right? I think if I were young still, it'd bother me. But if a grown man said that to me now, I'd realize they have a complex more than I do somewhere deep down to say that.
3: If you were her age, I was her age, you'd have been like, I gotta shave my body.
1: Yeah.
4: I'm gonna start using eyes up here whenever I meet anyone for the first time.
3: it's
4: eyes up here, baby.
3: That, no doubt.
4: Eyes up here.
3: No matter who you are, that's gonna put you on the defensive.
1: The hand motion she did too with the hand up and flipping at you like, come on.
10: I'm in heels and you ain't tall enough.
29: Okay.
10: Don't do too much.
29: Well,
10: though.
29: You're not qualified, baby. So that's all good.
10: Let's move on. No. My name is Kayla. I'm 23. Originally, I was not going to pop my balloon because I know a lot of them popped it because he was being, I guess, arrogant. But to me, I like my man that's not going to sit in every girl's face and, you know, complimenting them, you know? So I didn't.
3: I liked that he was mean to some girls, but not me.
2: Yeah.
10: I'm not offensive to me, but I'm very, I don't want to say I'm argumentative, But I don't want my man to argue back with me because then I feel like it's going to always be a problem. That was the only reason.
2: So I don't mind if he says mean stuff, but I don't want him to argue with me.
3: I can argue with him. If it's wrong, he has to agree.
4: I can argue with him, but he can't say anything back.
3: Total Maitland response.
10: That was the only reason why I popped my balloon, because I was just like, dang. But then with me, you kind of got a little bit catty with me. You a little sassy, just a little bit. Yeah, since you want to come at everybody over here, I'm going to get at you, too. You kind of look like a Ninja Turtle. You're not that cute.
3: Oh, my God.
4: It's like a Ninja Turtle.
1: A little bit of a turtle face. That would give me a compliment.
2: Yeah, because you can do something with hair.
1: Yeah.
2: Turtle face. That's what you have.
4: You're built like
2: you're
4: that.
2: You're not going down from turtle face.
3: Rachel from Buffalo writes, if a girl said what he said on a show, she would get applauded for setting boundaries and not needing a man. That might be true.
2: Maybe.
3: That might be true.
2: Maybe, but...
10: You need to relax. You stocky as hell. And I was trying to be respectful, but you was really coming out like I didn't like it. I'm from the South,
3: maybe he said something to her that they didn't show because he hadn't even looked at her yet.
4: It didn't seem like it. Yeah, there must have been some edit.
10: The South, and I can handle like a lot of criticism and stuff like that. But the way you was coming, you just ain't like you got it all like that. And I guarantee you probably got a roommate at home, and it's just not giving anymore.
3: That's the equivalent of you look like you're easy to draw.
10: Yes.
3: You have roommates, don't you?
29: Well, let me say this, Queen. I'm a licensed plumber.
10: I live downtown.
29: I stay by myself, Queen. You know, and you're not even qualified to be even dealing with me.
10: I'm not qualified. Tim,
29: you definitely not. You know, if anything, it was one of these two. I wasn't even looking your way. You
10: and
29: ain't
10: the one
29: my
10: that
29: type.
10: You wanted,
29: if I seen, that's fine. This is totally fine. Okay. But one thing about me, I could pull $100,000 on the bank. Can you do the same?
7: Bruh.
29: Yeah, you can't do that. You can't do that, though, baby.
11: How's bragging camp going?
3: Man.
4: Yeah.
3: All this clout chasing got me fired from work, he wrote from his Instagram handle, @very_handsome. Man, I really love plumbing and I'm good at it. They got that taken from me. Y'all are sick. They called the company 500 times and messing up business. That does suck.
2: Yeah, that's what happens when you go on a stupid show like this.
3: Stupid.
1: Yeah, I don't know if he said anything that was necessarily a fireable offense.
3: No.
1: I don't think it made him very desirable to most people.
2: The company just got tired of getting phone calls.
1: Probably.
3: He's probably very
1: argumentative in general based on how every time somebody said something, it wasn't okay, that's your opinion. It was, okay, that's your opinion. Now let me belittle you too. And let me try this and let me try that. And it was just kind of like, man, you're on a show where they're going to pop a balloon. You know this.
3: Right.
1: You know this.
3: I mean, did you not know? Were you walking down a street and somebody said, want to be on TV? Yeah. And then you found out it was internet?
1: This is the new Dismissed or Next.
3: It is.
4: No, it's called Fireable or Desirable.
2: It's so different.
3: That's what it is, really?
4: No, that's what it should be called. Oh. That's what our version of it will be called.
3: It'd be great.
4: So if you don't make a match, you get fired from your job.
1: Yeah.
4: Perfect.
13: I love it.
3: Yeah, I like it.
13: I also love that she said that he looked like a Ninja Turtle, and he also happens to know a lot about sewage.
3: He does.
13: I like turtles.
3: It's him. Mm-hmm. Back in a minute. It is the Free Beer and Hot Wig Show.
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3: We were trying to discuss whether or not everybody has a limbo pile. 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
6: Doesn't it make you mad when they totally miss the point?
3: Are you tired of the normal way to close a box of cereal? You know, roll the bag down and close the top. This lady has another way.
8: This is what my boyfriend does. Shuts it. It's not even actually closed. Have you seen this?
4: Wait a minute. What's the issue with that? Okay, so it's
10: just
4: not...
10: like loose flaps.
3: I don't care if the flaps are tight or loose. It's still fun to get in there, though, and it doesn't diminish anything you find inside.
4: That's true.
2: But yeah,
4: it
2: does the contents are still fine.
10: No, loose flaps like that messes up the box, and then the box is all loose.
4: It's everything inside.
2: Very judgy attitude. It just gets worse and worse every time you shove your hand in there.
3: I love boxes just the way they are.
4: Your whole hand? Do you put your whole hand in there?
2: Sometimes, if the bag rolled down is down there a little ways.
3: Oh, you got to get in there deep.
2: You got to get down. Oh. Yeah.

0: get the cheese steak that's got all of the vegetables on it. Or I think that's already an option on the menu.
1: She was just trying to, she didn't want to tell you any more things so you'd get mad at her.
2: She was just trying to piece it together.
0: She's like, we're called the cheese steak. Like, what's
1: Rebellion.
0: It? Rebellion. We're known for our meats. Why would you order anything right. other than that, you dummy?
3: Why is it on the menu then?
0: Yeah, I know.
3: Why is it an option?
0: Like, this better be good.
3: Yeah.
0: Anyway, I'm working on my facial expressions, guys.
2: You need to work on your soda snobbery.
0: I can't help it. Anybody who's had a Coca-Cola knows once you've had a Coca-Cola, you can't go back and be like, oh, Pepsi's great too, or RC Cola's delicious.
2: Most people just look at them as acceptable, though. If I went somewhere and said, oh, I'll take a Coke, and they go, is Pepsi okay? You go, yeah, that's fine.
0: Absolutely.
4: I do exactly what Kelly did. Water's, I'll stick with water.
0: Yeah, and the moment you say
1: that. Well, that's okay too.
2: You lady snobs.
1: Like, it's okay to say it without having a forked tongue and trying to spit in a lady's eye.
0: I do say it like, oh, I think I even give out the, I'll take a water.
1: That's the one. Oh. That's the noise.
3: Yeah. Okay, it's Doc, D-O-C-3-6.
1: Yeah, you should have got it. It's Doc explosive three. Black cherry soda. Oh.
2: Explosive?
3: Oh, wow. Doc is a bold burst of flavors and the fuel you need to release your inner renegade.
4: Oh,
1: wow. So you hear amazing. That? You hear what you passed on?
4: You could join Imagine Dragons.
0: Oh, that's how the band formed, actually.
4: Four they dudes were... got together and drank some Doc 360.
3: Wow. All right, I got to try this.
0: Well, we got to go back to anywhere. Green Bay. They're a Doc 360 city.
1: Is that how all bands formed, drinking weird sodas together? Yeah. Smash Mouth was formed when they were drinking a six-pack of Mountain Dew Hitler Had Some Good Ideas flavor.
2: Yeah. Wait, yeah, you got to rethink the name of your soda if you type in Doc 360, and then the first things that come up are about documents and AI-powered knowledge-based software.
1: And brother printers.
2: And then you finally get to Doc Soda.
3: Okay, we can get a 24 pack of 12 ounce cans for just $18 on Amazon.
4: Not necessary.
1: Who makes it?
3: Well, I think it's just the brand.
2: They sell it at Walmart. But
3: I think
2: drinkdoc.com. Oh man, when you go to their website though, the first thing you do is see an off-road vehicle being rad. Now there's a guy drifting. Oh man, and meat.
1: Couple texts from
2: me. There's so much. There's this is radical flavor, guys.
3: Yeah.
1: This text from Northeast Pennsylvania. If you go to a restaurant that has RC Cola, you know you're in for good food. That means they care about the food and not their soda.
0: That's true.
3: And
0: that probably tells you
3: can care about
0: the
3: both.
0: Great Depression.
1: Yeah, right. Yeah. You can
3: like you don't just have to only care about one thing.
1: This text, we don't care about soda in Wisconsin because we're always drinking beer.
2: That's pretty spot on.
1: And
2: accurate.
1: Then this one, Coke is trash. It's straight sugar. Kelly's a liar.
0: I love it.
3: You're going to take
0: right
3: that, Kelly?
0: I mean, they just don't understand. Their taste buds are less than.
1: Yeah,
0: exactly. I hate that for you. Your taste buds will never know the delicacy of a ice cold Coke.
1: I think they probably do. You think there's a lot of people who haven't had an ice cold Coke in their life?
0: I mean, not in a way that they appreciated it enough. That man should or woman should appreciate Coca-Cola more. That is the drink of the gods. That's what it says right there on the can.
1: Does it say that?
0: Yeah, it says we are supported by Jesus. Hashtag ad. And then
1: I bet that's not true.
0: I bet it is.
3: Let's put hashtag ad if it's about Jesus.
4: Legally, yes.
0: Yeah. I
1: mean, is that right?
3: Yeah. Mm-hmm. Kim Kardashian got in trouble for that.
4: Yeah, she did.
2: Yeah, it does happen. It's awful when that happens.
3: All right. I'll try it. I want some Doc 360.
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1: Hot Wings, you ever been in a situation where a woman you were with thought you should fight on her behalf or for her?
2: Yes. Yes.
1: Really?
2: Once.
1: As an adult?
2: Well, yeah, like in my 20s. Like, like a long time ago adult. You know, a childish adult.
1: In your 20s is adult?
2: But still, like, you go
1: high school, whatever.
2: Yeah, don't put me in that situation. You open up your big mouth and then you put me on the spot? Like, don't do that.
0: That sucks.
2: Oh, yeah. See, that didn't last long.
1: See, what about you?
3: No, I don't think so.
1: Kelly, have you ever...
0: Oh, yeah.
1: You have?
0: Oh, yeah.
1: Been expect... You, I was... You've had it where you expected a guy to fight for on your behalf?
0: Both. I had a... Well, and on, when it happened to me where I was expected, I had a group of friends back home, and they're loud, they're not hard to break into. They've just known each other for a really long time, so they're comfortable, just like we are in this room, making jokes. And I was dating somebody really reserved at the time who didn't know that group of people, and every time he'd go there, he was like, I feel like I end up being the butt of the joke or I'm left out. So if you see that happening, can you like redirect the conversation, or can you bring me into it if I'm if I'm sitting there like, either one? And so that was nice. And I've definitely had people ask me to do certain stuff like that, too, on air.
1: But not in a fist fight.
0: No, not a fist fight. Good Lord, no.
1: Maitland, you ever been in a situation where Marilyn ran her mouth and now you need somebody to fight for her?
0: No.
1: Marilyn's her alter ego who drinks too much.
3: Marilyn's a scrapper, though. Marilyn takes care of business on her own.
0: Doesn't need anybody
3: to fight for her.
0: Yeah.
1: This email. Hey, the other night, me and my fiance were out with a bunch of friends, and a drunk guy made a very disrespectful comment to me at the bar. My fiance calmed me down and got us out of the situation, but then it struck me later he did not confront the individual who insulted me. He just tried to calm me down. When I asked him about it later, he explained that his main goal was to avoid violence and get us out of there. His quote was, I don't believe in conflict and violence. All right, she writes. I get it. I understand his concern for our safety. On the other hand, I would have liked him to stand up for me. I believe that defending my honor is important even without resorting to violence. You think I'm wrong? Am I off base? What would you guys have done? Yes. I think he needs to be a man sometimes. And my boyfriend, or my fiance rather, came off like a bit of a bitch to me.
0: Oh, you lost me.
4: I think defending you is different when it's an unpredictable stranger versus one of his buddies who took a joke too far. Like,
1: yeah,
4: him saying
1: absolutely.
4: Something to a stranger that's like, hey, don't talk to her like that. And then all of a sudden he ends up with his own foot up his own butt. Like, that's right. A little scary.
1: Or they both get arrested for, you know, causing a scene, but getting in a fight at a restaurant or whatever.
4: But if one of his friends is taking a joke a little too far, hurts my feelings or something, I would expect him to say, hey, man, that's not cool. Don't talk to my girl. Like
1: right.
4: That.
1: Way different. Because they're probably that's not going to get in a fist fight.
4: Right. Yes. And if they do, that's not your fault.
2: Yeah, because you're right. There are guys out there that they get drunk and they get violent. And you don't know what you're dealing with.
1: They want a fight. Mm-hmm.
2: They are looking for a fight. So I think he did the right thing in defusing the situation and getting them both the hell out of there and not dealing with that. I mean, it's great romanticism to go, oh, my guy's going to stand up for me and defend my honor like the old West. But, man, we don't live in those times.
1: No,
2: so.
1: People got shot in the street in the old West.
2: Yeah, the old West was not so great either.
1: Yeah, and it wasn't always the guy that was standing up for someone that won the gunfight.
3: Mm-hmm. And how that guy handled it, that's exactly, like, personally, that's exactly how my wife would want me to handle it.
1: Mm-hmm. Well, and it's,
3: she would say, nope, let's go, let's get out of here.
1: Right?
3: We don't want to make a scene. We don't, like, nobody wants that.
1: No, nobody. No, don't go into it shoving.
2: Mm-mm.
1: But I know there's people listening who is like, that guy's not a man if he didn't ball up his fist
3: absolutely.
1: And knock his nose off.
3: Definitely.
4: See, that's where she lost me.
2: There are people that are like that.
0: When she said the whole, like, I think he needs to man up. There's nothing about that. That, to me, just tells you that this person can't control their anger. And in response to someone who said something who was drunk and couldn't control themselves. Like, that, to me, is just asking, that's throwing gasoline on a fire when you're asking your man to fight this drunk guy for me. Be a man. Like, oh, come on, grow up. To me, the man is the guy who takes care of his wife and says, I'm looking right at you. I'm looking at you. I'm making sure you're okay. And I'm walking you away from this situation. And if this guy follows, then maybe he responds like any human would. Mm-hmm. But to, like, put his masculinity into question, you're asking him to defend you while also making him defend his masculinity. Mm-hmm. And I think that is so gross. I think I would love if a man saw me in trouble and said, hey, let's get you out of here.
1: Yeah.
0: I'd say, let's get me out of here and get me out of my clothes, please. That's so hot.
1: Three texts in a row. He defended her very well, just not the way she wanted.
4: Mm-hmm.
1: Next text, he was a bitch, defend your woman. And then from the Upper Peninsula, I'm not getting my nose broken for you. Sorry you weren't satisfied.
0: Yeah.
1: So that's the
2: the end game goal should be to avoid anybody getting hurt.
1: It's too many nutbags.
2: Well, there are. Yeah, you don't know what you're dealing with.
0: Mm-hmm. Well, and bars are going to call the cops when somebody starts to assault another person. Like, if it ends up just getting a little handsy, then they can break it up and kick them out. But, I mean, you hurt somebody in a bar, especially she's talking about knocking them out or whatever, he could get arrested.
2: Yeah, now his life is screwed up.
0: And on top of that, you're probably never allowed back at this bar again.
2: No.
0: If it's a great bar, that really sucks.
2: Yeah, that's not worth it. It's not worth it.
1: Right? Ruined the whole night.
0: Yeah.
1: As it was, you could have moved on from this situation if you yourself weren't insecure. That, like, what is that? What does she get out of that? I guess, is that an insecurity? This, he didn't love me enough to get to, probably.
2: No, well, and I think that just goes back to, like, toddlerism. She's got a she's immature. That's, my dad is tougher than your dad. I want to believe that you're a tough guy.
0: Based on what the drunk guy was saying, like, he could have been saying something really inappropriate, where she thought you deserve to get punched in the face for this, and maybe that's true to her, or he could have been harassing her for a lot longer than just that point where her husband finally said, or partner said, hey, let's go.
1: Bet there's no women listening who completely agree with this woman, who are like, that dude better have thrown hands, because I'm sure there are some.
0: Oh yeah.
2: Oh, definitely.
1: This one, my wife would be way more pissed if I started a fight after she was insulted. She would have been, and I think a lot of women would be like, you don't think I can handle things myself? I can't take a harsh word?
2: Yeah.
0: Yeah.
2: Yeah, that's the thing. He said something inappropriate, but he didn't put hands on anyone. That's a different story.
0: If I'm at a bar with Maitland and somebody puts a hand on Maitland, they're done.
2: Yeah.
0: I'm going to figure something out. I'm going to figure something, whether it's a verbal or whether I put my hands on them. I'm going to be like, no, don't touch her. Don't do that.
1: Mm-hmm.
0: I would definitely get protective, but I'm protect. Like, I don't know, just from being in bars when I was in my 20s, guys, that was when you could smack a girl's ass and still kind of get away with it. Not me. Mm-hmm. You don't smack my ass. You don't do that. And if I see my friends in that type of position, I'm that rude friend that's walking up and be like, really? I got a punchable face. Punch me. Right. Not her.
1: I love that. We've talked about it before. That there's a video. There's probably more than one, but the one I'm thinking of where the woman is the waitress. She goes by at the bar. You see some guy grab her ass, and then she sets the tray down and absolutely cold cocks him.
0: Oh, yeah. And the company stood by her. Yeah, too. The absolutely. Restaurant said that's assault.
1: Yeah.
0: But if anybody's being touched in a way they don't like, I've had guy friends who have people hanging all over them, like people that just aren't getting the message or whatever. And you have to walk up and be like, hey, girl to girl here. And if you're not getting it, then I'll say, all right, look, you look sloppy. Mm-hmm. You're being a pick me girl. Do you want to look like this? No, back off. You know,
1: Have you ever had friends that they were the one that wanted their dude to fight?
0: Oh, yeah, I'm sure.
1: Really?
0: I'm sure. Have
1: you ever seen a situation where somebody was kind of egging it on? Like they kind of wanted maybe even just two guys fighting over her, not because of a perceived insult or slight. Like in the movies where like, oh, they're going to fight for me. I've
2: definitely seen that. I saw it in college. Yes, definitely. That is the I'm going to pick a fight. Now you finish it for me. The big mouth drunk girl. That's a bit what happened with me at the time. Mm-hmm. Big mouth drunk and starts running her mouth. And then she's like, do something. You going to do something? I'm like, no, quit it. That guy's going to beat the crap out of me.
1: You know what I'm going to do? I'm going to break up with you and I'm going to leave you at the Celebration 8 or wherever we are.
2: That's a guy who likes to fight. I can tell.
0: In eighth grade, same but different. my friend Jessica was dating this guy, Corey, and Jessica was super cute, very sweet, very loving. And then this guy, I think his name was Jeremiah or Jedediah, I can't remember. He was saying bad stuff and he kept egging it on, wanting to get all these rumors started about Jessica. And Corey walked up to him and he said, did you say this about Jessica? And Jessica was standing there and she was like, he definitely did. And then he looks right at Corey and Jeremiah goes, I did. Corey swung, knocked him right out.
1: Wow.
0: He was almost asking for it, in my opinion, with the way that he was speaking about. But we were in eighth grade. I'd never seen anything like that. I was like, whoa, that kid just flew to space.
1: Yeah. This one, I stood up for a friend at the bar and got punched by a guy, knocked out cold while I was wearing a sundress. Okay. Yeah, that's a bad dude.
0: Yeah.
1: Mm-hmm.
0: I'm pretty sure that if I saw a man attacking a woman, I would go feral. And I would also hope that I had men.
1: I think a lot of people would at this point.
0: A lot of people around would go me, feral. So we could all do that together. Because just me, I'm too gangly and Gumby-like. But
1: then he's just beating up two women.
0: Yeah, I'm just like a wet noodle in
1: a
0: pool.
1: I'm going to need more help. Yeah. I'm going to jump in, but I know I'm so far on the right side of history that I will be joined by Legion. More next. It is the Free Beer and Hot Wings Show.
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5: Before we went to break, Steve said, guys, I got to have some riddles. So Steve's bag of riddles. The first one.
13: I love riddle time.
5: I can't be bought, but I can be stolen with a glance. I'm worthless to one, but priceless to two. What am I? Couple listeners got it. Not near as many as I thought. One particularly smug listener said, obviously, and then gave the answer.
13: What was the second part of it?
5: But I can be stolen with a glance. I'm worthless to one, but priceless to two. So I'll count to three, and then all of you say your answer at the same time. Okay. Everybody ready?
13: Yeah.
5: Mm-hmm. One, two, three.
6: Your
7: eyeballs. Breath.
5: Maitland went with eyeballs. So you can steal an eyeball with a glance. Worthless to one person, but priceless to two. Hobbings, what did you say?
8: Your heart.
5: Your heart. Kelly?
7: Your breath.
5: Your breath. Steve said?
8: Love.
5: Steve is correct.
7: Nice.
5: A bonus point for eyeballs for creativity.
7: Thank you.
5: A bunch of people said love. I think heart. Kind of.
9: I mean, it was kind of the way I was like.
13: The answer is love. But Thank you.
9: I didn't say love, though.
5: Yes. Love is the answer.
9: I was saying when you said you could steal, so I was like, oh, you steal somebody's heart.
5: A particularly smug person wrote in just now and said, I only knew it because I'm so madly in love.
7: Oh.
9: You know, knew it because they Googled it.
5: Yeah, probably. Seems like what they'd do. Number two. Steve, this is still amongst the quick and easy.
13: Okay.
5: Turn me on my side, and I am everything. Cut me in half, and I am nothing. What am I?
13: Say it again, please.
5: I will, Steve. Thanks for asking. Turn me on my side, and I am everything. Cut me in half, and I am nothing. What am I? Well, if you get this one, I'll be impressed.
13: This is an easy one.
5: They said so. I disagree.
7: So turn me on my side and I'm everything. Cut me in half and I'm nothing.
5: Mm-hmm.
7: What do you turn on your side that gives you everything?
5: Oh, a Tinder date.
7: Oh, Kelly, time.
5: No. I'll give you a hint. It is a visual riddle. Not saying you have to see it to know it, but you have to picture something that if you turn it on its side,
8: mm-hmm,
5: it symbolizes everything. And if you slice it in half.
13: Steve.
5: Hot wings.
13: The.
9: Hot wings.
13: Wait.
9: Hot wings.
6: Maitland.
9: Hot wings. Hot
13: wings. Number eight.
9: Hot wings.
5: The
9: hot
5: number wings. Eight is correct.
9: Oh.
5: Steve is killing this.
7: Or were you ready to jump in and say hot wings?
9: The infinity symbol.
7: Oh, the number eight. Steve got it first.
13: Yeah. It sounds like I got that one too.
5: Well, Steve, for hating riddles, you're doing a nice job.
13: Pretty good at them.
9: Yeah.
5: A lot of listeners got that one, I think, before I gave the hint. I'm impressed. This person wrote in and said drywall. Nope. Nope, not drywall. Appreciate you.
9: Yeah, that's
5: drywall.
9: Still something even when it's standing up.
5: Now, I'm thinking that person was writing in as an answer to something else or maybe something completely random.
9: No, it was for that.
5: No, I'm giving you benefit of the doubt. Okay, now they get a little longer. Like the first ones were just quick sentences, right? Five people were eating apples. Oh, these are the ones are the ones where Steve gets pissed.
9: Okay, five people were eating apples.
5: If you get this one, Steve, I won't do any more.
6: Okay.
5: All right. But if you don't, I have 16 more.
7: And that's all we're doing the rest of the show.
9: Yeah, maybe the next week.
5: I will put the air brakes on and we will just sit here and wait for Steve to get it. Everybody stare at Steve, silently urging him onward.
6: Okay. Five people who were eating apples.
5: Five people were eating apples. A finished before B.
6: Oh, God, no.
5: But...
9: Yeah, this is less riddle and more math.
6: Yeah.
7: A finished before B.
5: But behind C. D finished before E, but behind B. What was the finishing order?
9: Yeah, I got to be able to draw on paper and everything.
5: Like, it's take away your hands or paper or a pen.
9: It takes forever.
6: A finished before B.
7: Yep, and they had like eight apples.
9: Okay.
6: A finished before B.
9: Okay. Mm-hmm.
5: Yeah.
9: Say it again.
5: And then what? Behind C. D finished before E, but behind B.
6: But behind Steve, what?
9: Yeah, could you say it like not the fastest person in the world?
5: I did the first three times. Mm-hmm. Now I'm just trying to be efficient.
6: A, Kelly, finished before B, but behind C.
5: Kelly, do you have it or did you just give up?
7: I didn't give up. I don't have to write it down.
5: Okay.
6: Whoa.
9: Oh, wow.
5: Would you like to tell me the answer?
7: Will you repeat the riddle one last time altogether uninterrupted, please?
5: Five people were eating apples. A finished before B, but behind C. D finished before E, but behind B. What was the finishing order?
7: A, C, B.
6: No.
7: D, E.
9: Yeah, I still can't follow along.
5: Steve, did you just say A, B, C, D, E?
7: F.
5: F and right.
9: Yeah.
5: Steve.
6: C, A, E, D, B.
5: You got some of it correct.
6: Hollings.
5: Oh, Maitland.
8: I think I got it.
5: Okay.
9: Okay, all right.
8: C-A-B-E-D.
5: Negative. Comics.
9: A-C-D-B-E.
5: No.
9: Now I'm just saying things.
5: Okay.
6: One more time.
9: I mean, really. It all starts to sound
5: A finished before B, but behind C.
6: Okay.
5: D finished before E, but behind...
6: Oh.
5: B
6: or E.
7: Okay, so C A D B E F.
5: D finished before E, but behind B. So you know it goes B D E. C A B D E.
9: Okay, yeah.
6: C A B D E.
5: You did it.
7: F. Yeah.
5: But not first. All right. Here's one more. There are three people: Alex, Ben, and Cody. One of whom is a knight, one is a knave, and one a spy. The knight always tells the truth. The knave always lies. And the spy may lie or tell the truth. Steve is rubbing his eyes. And I think your face is turning red because it's flushed with blood because you're getting angry.
6: My brain just does not work like this.
7: What is the rest of the riddle?
6: That's it.
5: No.
6: Solve it.
9: Okay, now what do you need to know?
5: Ben says, Alex is a knight. Cody says,
6: nope.
5: I am the spy. Who's the knight? Who's the knave? And who's the spy?
7: Cody, Ben, Alex.
5: What?
7: Cody's a knight, Ben's the knave, and Alex is a spy.
5: You have zero correct.
7: Well, I tried really hard.
5: Yeah. Did you?
7: I did. Howings, are you using my wedding invitation to write down your answers?
9: No, this is paper, Kelly. This is paper that is not a wedding invitation.
5: How insulted would that have been? Haven't RSVP'd, but still penciling on it.
9: But now I'm going to.
6: I just need a scrap of garbage paper.
9: Ben, okay.
7: Not the right order. I just tried that.
9: Kelly is a knave. Okay.
7: Okay.
5: Would you like to hear it again?
6: Now, yes.
9: I need to.
5: There are three people: Alex, Ben, and Cody. One is a knight. One is a knave. One is a spy. The knight always tells the truth. Mm-hmm. The knave always lies. Who is the knight, who is the knave, and who is the spy?
7: Didn't you say that Ben said something?
9: Yeah, one of them said something.
7: Wasn't there some gossip in
5: Ben
7: there?
5: Ben said,
6: yeah, you have to include
5: Alex said,
6: all of that.
5: Cody is a knave. Ben says, Alex is a knight. Cody says, I am the spy.
7: You know, Alex is a knight, Ben is a knave, Cody is a spy.
8: I'm just going to take their word on it. Yeah. Who am I to question who they are?
5: Okay. Yeah. That's true. Yeah. I don't care. I'm not in the business of spies, knights, or knaves. Mm-mm. For those who want to know, we know Ben isn't telling the truth, because if he was, there would be two knights.
8: That's what I was saying.
5: How do we know that?
7: It's hard to say without knowing.
9: Because Cody said that Alex was a knight.
5: No, Cody said, I am the spy. Ben said Alex is the knight. Cody, Alex said Cody is a knave.
7: Who is who?
5: I don't know.
9: Oh.
5: First base.
9: C-A-B-D-E.
5: Got it.
9: Love.
5: Ben isn't telling the truth, because if he were, there'd be two knights, so Ben could be only the knave or the spy. Cody also can't be a knight, because then his statement would be a lie. So that means Alex is the knight, Ben must be the spy, leaving Cody as the knave. I, even reading it, don't get it. I'm sorry that we did this to you. Steve's idea, not mine.
9: Yeah, I mean, this kind of stuff would only be important to me if I knew I had to do this properly to stave off nuclear war.
5: Mm-hmm. Do you think you could get it then?
9: No. If you gave me enough time
5: and enough of Kelly's invitations to get
9: enough,
5: through it.
9: Yeah, enough invitations so that I could, you know, do a beautiful mind all over it.
5: Right. Back in a minute. It is the Free Beer and Hot Wig Show.
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13: Kind of started a new life rule. 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
5: Are Muppets and puppets the same?
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5: What? 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
6: Muppets are puppets.
5: But puppets
6: but not all puppets are Muppets.
4: Oh, guys, Muppets are a cross between marionettes and puppets.
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4: It has a hand puppet for the mouth and the marionette-style stick to operate its hands.
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13: Hi, I'm Maitland, and I need your guys' help.
6: Okay.
13: I'm going to my friend's, like, annual barbecue that she throws with her husband every year this weekend. But it's not just any barbecue. They call it White Trash Bash.
14: Oh, okay. Nice.
6: White Trash okay. Bash.
13: So okay. We got to, like, dress in costume and stuff.
14: Okay.
13: So this
4: does
13: year,
4: everybody that goes have to dress in costume or some to show up the way they always dress?
13: That might be the case.
4: Okay.
13: For
4: so there
13: sure.
4: There might be some people there that don't know it's a theme party.
13: Yeah. I don't really know what to wear because, I mean, like, what I'm wearing today, probably okay.
14: That's
12: that your jet ski shirt?
13: That's my sick-ass jet ski shirt.
4: Yeah.
5: I that love that shirt so much.
13: I do, too. I thought about, I definitely think my plan is going to be to get some, like, slim cans of either some, like, Mick Ultras or something and put them in my hair, like, rollers.
14: Oh, no, that's
13: nice. Actually, we'll do that.
4: Brilliant.
13: For sure. But, yeah, I don't know what else to wear. Do I go, like, because also, there's, like, a secondary theme to this. It's, like, White Trash Bash, but, like, Rock of Ages edition. So wow. I'm like, okay, do I just go Joe Dirt and wear one of my many band tees?
14: Yeah, do you have, like, bandanas? A Def Leppard t-shirt, maybe with sleeves cut off, some jorts.
5: Definitely jorts and barefoot.
14: Yeah. Helmet. Yeah. That has the beer holders on either side of it with the two straws that come down to your mouth.
6: You could do that.
4: Do you have a possum? You could bring that in a bag.
13: So I'm thinking, because I'm going to have some time to stop at a few thrift stores today on my way down there, that I could probably mess around, do some damage at a Goodwill.
4: I bet you
13: could.
4: And
13: find some real good stuff.
14: I think the key is the beer helmet. If you get the beer helmet, you can do anything else.
13: Or even just fashion a beer helmet out of, like, some duct tape and...
14: Yeah. Get a hard hat.
4: Homemade beer helmet.
14: Hard hat, some cup holders, and some clear hose.
5: Why don't you put Home Depot straws in the Michelob Ultra Slim cans that you're going to do as rollers in your hair?
13: Ooh, I'm liking this.
5: Yeah.
13: I'm liking this.
14: Oh, I assumed the cans would be empty because that would probably weigh down your hair a bit.
13: Well, they will be, but it's for
14: just for the look, the look, for the aesthetic.
13: Yeah, yeah.
6: You, gotta, you okay. need a you need a Playboy bunny somewhere on you.
13: Ooh,
6: it wouldn't hurt if you could pull if you could pry off the little stainless steel ladies from the Naked Lady mud flaps off of somebody's car and put those on your back pocket.
14: No, make them earrings.
13: Oh, you're speaking my language. Okay.
6: Yeah.
12: Mud flap earrings would be
6: yeah.
14: pretty strong.
5: I've got some really big fake tattoos that I was putting on my thigh for a long time to figure out if I wanted a thigh piece. And if you need anything for your lower back, that would be rather large.
13: Ooh.
5: I've got a bunch of florals I didn't use.
13: I do think I have a bag of fake tattoos. I do also have a like bright hot pink like long wig that could be something to throw in the mix.
5: I think if you wear it, it's just got to look terrible.
13: Yeah.
14: I found your beer helmet, by the way, on Marketplace. I think you need to scoop this up for $10. It's a mega beer helmet.
5: That would put you right in the trash.
13: Mm-hmm. Yeah, I'll try to.
6: I'm impressed by whomever made it.
13: I mean, that is some work. Actually impressive. Yeah.
6: I wonder why you just got to drive to Indiana to get that thing.
13: Yeah.
6: It's not exactly local. In stock, they say. They must have more than one.
13: Yeah. My friend's place is like 15 minutes from the Ohio border. So step closer to Indiana.
6: It's closer. You're right.
13: Yeah. Geography.
14: Everyone knows that.
13: Yeah.
6: Yes. If you could find a person to turn your old Lexus into a vehicle that can roll coal, that would be cool.
14: Ooh. Oh, yeah. Hey, get a really, really big exhaust tip.
6: Yeah. Or if you could find an exhaust tip and use it as a purse.
14: Or a beer holder.
6: Yeah.
13: Right. If anybody has any exhaust tips lying around that they can drop off here at the studio before like 11 a.m. today.
6: And also turn it into a purse first.
13: Yeah. Pitch your girl up.
6: Yeah.
12: A bikini top with a denim skirt and then a lot of colorful feathers on roach clips attached to your hair.
13: Okay.
12: That's just someone we sat by at Bristol Motor Speedway one time and left an impression.
6: Mm-hmm. Yeah. Wear Crocs. That's the next the best thing to barefoot.
12: Okay. Do you have high heel Crocs? That'd be trashy.
13: I want some.
12: That'd be trashy.
14: They make them.
13: Yeah.
6: I think they make every foot, every shoe style and now in Crocs.
13: They're actually pretty cool. I'm not even going to lie.
12: They're pretty cool, said Miley.
13: I'm not even going to lie.
5: You got a pair of tennis shoes you don't care about that you could just cut the toe out of?
13: I do.
12: Like sandals.
13: Or sandals. I have some slides, too, that I'll just, like, some platform ones. And if I wear them barefoot, they give me feet farts. So, okay.
14: There you go. I mean, covering all your bases there.
13: I really am.
6: Yeah. Yeah, I think you got this covered. I think you're going to rock this.
13: All right. Thanks for your tips, guys.
6: Yeah, no problem.
13: I'll send you pictures of the final look tomorrow.
14: Oh, can't wait. Okay.
12: More on the way. It is the Free Beer and Hot Wing Show.
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Somewhere I Belong, Linkin Park, 97.9X. Still missing lead singer Chester Bennington. The band has soldiered on, picking up a new lead singer and releasing a new album. Let's get the full details. A new documentary is coming called Unshatter. 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

Fight for Your Right, Beastie Boys, 97.9X, Shinedown still touring. One of the band members had to step away due to mental health, but they got to keep rolling, man. Last night, Shinedown were live in Vegas. Off tonight, tomorrow in Northern Nevada, playing an outdoor venue. 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

It is the second greatest heavy metal band of all time. According to Rolling Stone magazine, they recently had the greatest heavy metal songs of all time. Master of Puppets by Metallica coming in at number two. Black Sabbath's self-titled 1970 song came in at number one. I feel like Metallica, loving Ozzy and Sabbath as much as they do, and appearing at the final concert, they'd be fine coming in second place. 97.9X.

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15: 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We'll see you soon.
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This is going to be the show of the summer. 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What's

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Back in Black, AC/DC 96.9, The Eagle. Think of the size of Pennsylvania. You're talking 13 million people. It's the fifth most populated states in the U.S. behind Texas, Florida, California, New York. Now, that album, Back in Black by AC/DC, sold 31 million copies. More than all the people in Pennsylvania.

There's some suspicious videos online. Tommy Lee misses a couple of drum beats. The drums continue. Nikki Sixx takes his hands off the bass. The notes continue to play. And I don't mean a drone. I mean like different notes. People are like, I don't think they're playing their instruments live. Motley Crue has always defended it, saying, hey, we're doing it all live up there. We're not playing to backing tracks. But now Nikki Sixx says, well, like when Queen did Bohemian Rhapsody live, some things were on a backing track that they couldn't do live. So we do some of that stuff to add to it. But that's it. 97.9X.

0: ska, rock, and alt. Duffy plays it all. Nirvana to No Doubt. 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Pixies to Pearl Jam. It's the 90s at Noon on 97.9X. 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

0: Godsmack with Bulletproof. Here's lead singer and originally the drummer, Sully Erna.
1: There's 1,000 bands signed a year, let's say. Less than 1% of those bands ever moves on to have a second record. They get dropped. And less than 1% of the bands that even moves on to have a second record ever sees a gold album in their life. So we realized at one point how lucky we were to actually have a band, you know, that has done as well as we have. And we're kind of this less than 1% group of people.
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Lithium Nirvana 97.9X, the band Theory of a Dead Man shortened their name to Theory after their record label was like, hey man, this would be easier for promotion and branding. So they did, but now back to using the full original name. It's Theory of a Dead Man, Bad Girlfriend 97.9X.

I used to think it was kind of like selling out, but I've changed my tune. I say good for them. The Red Hot Chili Peppers have sold their music catalog to WMG for over $300 million. It's like they started their own business out of their garages, which they did. Now they're cashing it out and selling it to a corporation. 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
1: When I turned 18, I got this piercing in my ear called an industrial piercing. And that night was Thursday, Thrice, and Coheed and Cambria. Went in the pit for Thrice. Blood everywhere. And went to the bathroom. 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
8: Well, we're just a hair over an hour away from the VIP area and the gates opening at 5:30 here, Pavilion Montage Mountain. 97.9X proud to be presenting Hometown Boys Breaking Benjamin on stage tonight here at the Pavilion of Montage Mountain. 3 days, Grace co-headlining, and our new friends, Lazy E, Return to Dust.
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8: 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A couple of things you need to know. 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We're hoping to see if maybe Return to Dust or maybe Aaron from Breaking Ben drop by. Yeah, we talked about it. It's possible. You never know. Either way, we've got some rubber 97.9X bracelets to give away, and we'll see you here, Pavilion at Montage Mountain. 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

Down with the Sickness Disturbed 97.9X. It's kind of like Lynyrd Skynyrd or Franz Ferdinand. Bands named after real people. Franz Ferdinand, his death was basically the start of World War I. Lynyrd Skynyrd, it was the guy's gym teacher. Lynyrd Skynyrd. Greta Van Fleet, the name behind the band, a Michigan woman, has passed away at the age of 95. 97.9X.

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1: Well, as we can see here, it's a beautiful southern swell in Los Angeles and Santa Monica. That guy on this bike right there is my Uncle Mike. And hit him up if you need anything.
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11: Kind of started a new life rule. 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
3: 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All of the amazing people that we've met over the years, the incredible experiences. It's been a blessing to say the least, and we definitely want to and do see ourselves doing this for the rest of

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Queens of the Stone Age on 97.9X. Good afternoon. My name is Barry Dawson. Queens of the Stone Age opening up for the Foo Fighters this Thursday at Lincoln Financial Field. And if you're bummed because you missed out on tickets, guess what? Monday, Tuesday, Wednesday, and Thursday next week, we're going to give you a shot to win a four-pack of tickets to that show. 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

97.9X. No huge movies out this weekend. Certainly not like last weekend. Spider-Man will probably be the biggest movie of the summer. Matrix fans, you'll be happy to know Warner Brothers has confirmed a new Matrix movie. It only says that Keanu Reeves could return as Neo. Be weird if he didn't. Here's Five Finger Death Punch, Eye of the Storm, 97.9X.

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Back to school time is coming up. I had to reschedule our vacation, our end of summer vacation, because my kid goes back to school August 24th. Super early. We have Cuts for Kids coming up. Free haircuts for back to school Sunday, August 23rd, 10 to 2. Fallow Beauty in Wilkes-Barre. Walk-ins are welcome, but we would certainly love for you to sign up for a time slot. 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

0: 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Their movie Nimrods opens up this Friday in theaters everywhere, about an unsigned band that gets the opportunity to open for Green Day, but they have to figure out a way to travel across the country. Trailer looks pretty good. 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
11: What has been romanticized as being awesome, but in reality doesn't really hold up?
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13: Kind of started a new life room. 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

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We have a massive ticket for you next week. Tickets to see the Foo Fighters and Queens of the Stone Age. 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

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If you're a fast food junkie, you might like knowing this. Number one fast food chain in the nation. McDonald's, right? Yeah, no brainer. What's number two, though? Is it Wendy's? Well, it was. Burger King is back in the number two spot. I wouldn't have guessed that. I would have thought it's something like, I don't know, Chick-fil-A. 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
1: A Pennsylvania grandpa is being told he can't keep his backyard carnival roller coaster. 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